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Engine 3, Channel A2, automatic commercial fire alarm, 5412, 29th Street Northeast, time 1704.

0: from engine three. Just to confirm, the Northeast Elementary is on fire watch already.
1: That's affirmative, engine three, so that's why you're going on your own. And also, we did try to make contact with the person on fire watch to say we didn't have to send you, but that was, there was no luck there, and he hasn't called back. I left him a message.
0: Engine three.
1: 1709.

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Engine 2, Channel A2, fire now out, 3302, South Cushman Avenue, Unit 5, Engine 2, Channel A2, fire now out, 3302, South Cushman Avenue, Unit 5, time 1802.

0: 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Engine 2. Engine 2, did you see any fires burning in the area of Center and M or South Tacoma Way and M?
1: That's a negative. We didn't notice any fires burning in that area.
0: Received. 18-06.

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Engine 4, Channel A2, unknown type fire, South 28th Street and South J Street. 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
0: We're going to go available. Fire watch instructions are left on the front desk of the building. The alarm is still active, but it is silenced. The alarm company knows about the issue. They don't have not got back to me on any time to fix it.
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2: 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Aid, 4, Channel A2, BLS, traumatic injury, South 19th Street and South Cedar Street, time 19:07.
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2: 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Aid 2, channel A2, BLS, fall, vintage at Tacoma, 4023, South North Street, unit 359, time 1930.

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0: 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Are you able to have a control response?
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0: Are you able to have school patrol response?
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0: Coming to 919, 3919, South 19, this is Park Rose. Nursing home, nothing showing, nothing visible. 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Nursing home facility. Engine will be investigating. Battalion 1 provided 360. 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
1: 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Unit C, is in Charlie 41, Engine 10, and Medic 2, Channel A2, ALS, Chest Pain, Bluebird Apartments Building C, is in Charlie, 1717, South 84th Street. 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

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Initial report of unconscious. South 43rd Street and 4th Avenue. 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Initial report of unconscious. South 43rd Street and 4th Avenue. 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

Engine 11, Engine 2, Battalion 2, and Safety 3, Channel E3, small brush fire, northbound SR-7 to northbound 705, Engine 11, Engine 2, Battalion 2, and Safety 3, Channel E3, small brush fire, northbound SR-7 to northbound 705, time 6:15.

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Channel A2. Elevator entrapment. Alan Moore Hospital. 1901. South Union Avenue. Letter 3. Channel A2. Elevator entrapment. Alan Moore Hospital. 1901. South Union Avenue. Time 6:16.

0: All units running at 11. We've been northbound on 7 to 705. Up to 21st, we didn't see any sign of brush fire. We're going to turn around and head back through that area to look again.
1: Received. It was one caller. He said he was coming up, going southbound, and he saw it on the northbound lane side of the freeway. That was the only call.
0: There's a
1: 621.
2: 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I didn't see anything move up on top of the bridge either.
3: Engine 11, engine 2. We went through southbound Highway 7. We saw nothing on that side.
0: Engine 11, received. We're at southbound again now. Going for a look.

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1: Engine 11, we just went southbound again. I haven't seen any sign of anything. I think general cancel.
0: Say 3. Precisely what you want.

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The following is a test. 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

0: Gen 7 is on scene at command. Praise Covenant Church. Looks like they might have some construction going on. We've got a 150 by 150 wood frame church. We'll be investigating. Nothing showing. All units can slow, continue. We'll be investigating.
1: 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Nothing showing. They'll be investigating. 0837.

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0: come about a Wants Command, 415 St. Helens. This is the Lex Apartments. We have a 107-story multifamily dwelling. There's no alarm sounding. No one's evacuating. Nothing showing on site. Alpha, Bravo, or Delta. Ladder 1 will be retaining command investigator. Battalion 1 on arrival. Give me a mobile 360. Engine 9, engine 11. Slow but continue.
1: Ladder 1 command investigating 1056.
0: All companies from Ladder 1. This building is in test. Ladder 1 can handle. Battalion 1, engine 9, engine 11 can clear.
1: 11, they are.
0: It's coming from command. Staff on site states they're going to put this building on test. Glad it will be clear.
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0: 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Ladder 1, Channel A2, initial report of stroke symptoms, Cascade Park Vista, 242, St. Helens Avenue, time 11:22.
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Fred Meyer, 4505, South 19th Street. 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Initial report of cardiac complaint. 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

0: Trail Mob Battalion 1 is on scene. Command, 640 North Pike Street. We have a 75 by 100 two-story wood frame multifamily residential building. We do have alarm sounding. People are evacuating. Nothing is showing. Engine 9, I'll have you move forward to investigate. Ladder 3, a standby on arrival. Battalion 1 is performing 360.
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0: 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Nobody exiting the building, no alarm sounding.
1: Engine one is on scene. No alarm sounding, nobody exiting the building, investigating. 1248.
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2: 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Channel A3. 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Hilltop Loft. 1124. 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

0: into one of those scenes. We have a 100 by 100 four-story mid-rise. We got people evacuating and alarms going off. No smoke or flame showing from three sides. We're going to be investigating. All units stand by on arrival.
1: 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They'll be investigating.

0: all oncoming crews to 1124 Martin Luther King. Looks like it's just some dry dust that got kicked into the fumes. 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
2: 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South 72nd Street and South Hosmer Street. 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